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We go drink drinks and take shots until we fall out like the roof on fire. Now, baby, get my booty naked, take off all your clothes and light the roof on fire. Tell him, baby, baby, baby, baby, baby, baby, baby, baby, baby, baby, I'm on fire. I tell him, baby, baby, baby, baby, baby, baby, baby, baby, baby, baby, I'm a fireball.

0: O al tanto, aquesta ben elegant amb el crooner Paul Anka. Today is gonna be the day that they're gonna throw it back to you. Yo. By now you should have somehow realized what you got to do. Té rotllet, eh?
1: Sí.
0: I don't believe that anybody feels the way. I no podia faltar, per exemple, una